0: It's Stolen Dance, Foo Fighters, This Is The Call, a new one from Suki Waterhouse, Back in Love. 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A lot of sun in the sky today. You have highs in the upper 60s on the peninsula, near 80 elsewhere, with winds 10 to 20 miles per hour. Few clouds passing overnight, temperatures dipping near 50, and then tomorrow, partly cloudy and a tad cooler, low 60s on the peninsula, near 70 in Santa Cruz and Salinas. But still, you're going to find temperatures near 80 and a little bit more sun the further inland you go. Port of Fair conditions out on the bay, 4 to 6 foot waves, onshore wind up to 9 miles per hour. Low tide just after 6:30, then the sun will be setting at 8:12, last light 8:41. Got some fantastic tracks. I had love this new one from the Womack sisters. We've got Dusty Springfield, Jenny Lewis with the Watson Twins, Lana Del Rey, and more. Queued up all for you. And in your next break, your KRML concert calendar. So stay tuned. 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

Fresh track from Rostam, Back of a Truck, Jeff Buckley with Last Goodbye. New one from His Golden Messenger in the middle of it. Jimmy Buffett in there, A Pirate Looks at 40. Lana Del Rey with Doing Time. Jenny Lewis with the Watson Twins, Rise Up with Fists. Dusty Springfield, Son of a Preacher Man, and beautiful new one from the Womack Sisters, Chauffeur. To kick off that set right here on your locals radio station for the Monterey Bay, KRML. Jasmine Jones hanging out with you this Tuesday evening, and you're right in time for your KRML concert calendar, brought to you by the Golden State Theater, the Catalyst Club, and Felton Music Hall. First to the Golden State Theater this Friday, the 22nd, you have Straight Tequila Night. That's a 90s country tribute. May 23rd, Classic Albums Live performs Pink Floyd's Dark Side of the Moon. 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July 2nd, The Ultimate Doors Tribute. July 3rd, John Anderson and the Band Geeks. And July 17th, Jimmy Fallon. So many fantastic shows coming up all summer long and beyond. 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Then a quick look to the Catalyst Club in downtown Santa Cruz this week on the 21st. You got Unknown Mortal Orchestra. Should be a great show. In the atrium, Provoker and Hotline TNT.

0: Friday the 22nd in the Atrium Arts Fishing Club, and Andre Nicotina. Then Saturday the 23rd, Josiah and the Bonnevilles on their Redline North American tour. Next Wednesday the 27th in the Atrium, Sloppy Seconds. Thursday the 28th, beautiful show, A La La's. 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Should be a great show. And Saturday the 30th in the Atrium, Prada Bag Shouty. 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Then to the Felton Music Hall, May 28th, welcoming Mason Jennings. 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And that's your KRML concert calendar for this Tuesday evening. We got some great music on the way. 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

0: New one from Metric, Victim of Luck, Alice in Chains, I Stay Away, and Fiona Apple kicking off your hour under the table. Right here on your locals radio station for the Monterey Bay, KRML. Jasmine Jones hanging out with you this Tuesday evening. And you don't want to miss our official kickoff to the Live in the Vines concert series at Folktale Vineyards. We got it scheduled for Tuesday, August 4th, welcoming indie folk duo Briscoe. And they've played with some incredible artists as of late, Noah Kahan, Head in the Heart. It's going to be a blast. All the great food, wine, beer, and more you know and love at Folktale Winery. 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Got some great music on the way right here. Amos Lee, Chris Isaac, Warren Haynes, The Dead, and more. Just after we hear from some local folks who know that local radio works. 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

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Born and raised in Salinas and played baseball at Cal Poly. Now I'm in the wine business, and when I'm not making wine, what am I doing? 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
1: Thank you. This is the love crowd, right? We all love each other, don't we? Am I right? 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I've been loving you.

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0: Great new one from The Sacred Souls, Any Old Fool, Otis Redding, I've Been Loving You Too Long. That one live from Monterey Pop Festival. Latest from the Black Crowes, Pharmacy Chronicles, The Dead in There with Franklin's Tower, Warren Hayes' new one, I'll Be the One, Chris Isaak with Graduation Day, and Amos Lee's Flower. To kick off that block of music right here on your Locals radio station for the Monterey Bay KRNL. Jasmine Jones hanging out with you this Tuesday, always such a delight. But that just about wraps up my time in the Radio Shack for today. Jeff will be back with you bright and early for your Wednesday morning, and I'll catch up with you on your Wednesday afternoon. Until then, peace, love, and tie-dye.
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0: The coastline of Big Sur hides a secret below the surface, the Davidson Seamount. At 7,500 feet tall, it is still 4,000 feet below the sea surface. Recent explorations to the undersea mountain have discovered ancient corals taller than humans, an octopus garden with thousands of brooding mothers, and 18 species new to science. In this dark, almost freezing habitat, the seamount structure causes a unique water flow that brings warm water to the seamount edges from deep in the earth. This spectacular place was added to the Monterey Bay National Marine Sanctuary in 2008 and is now one of the best studied seamounts in the world. The ocean takes care of us. Let's return the favor.
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What you just said is one of the most insanely idiotic things I have ever heard. Everyone in this room is now dumber for having listened to it. May God have mercy on your soul. KRM.

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0: This Saturday, May 23rd at 7 p.m. at Cardinale Stadium, your Monterey Bay Football Club returns to face the Birmingham Legion FC. 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

I'm Nick Cunningham, three-time Olympian and head coach of Monterey Peninsula College track and field and cross country. 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

0: San Francisco's Reckless Strangers are back with a new single, Dirty Soul, featuring the exceptional vocals of lead singer Amber Morris. Critics are raving about their live shows, saying if there ever was a band that begs to be heard live, it's the Reckless Strangers. You can hear the new single, Dirty Soul, right here on the Locals radio station from the Monterey Bay, KRML, and get the new album, Dirty Souls, wherever you buy great music. 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

0: What up, everyone? Chef Tim Wood here from Woody's at Del Mesa and Woody's at the airport. Sure, I'm a little bit odd. That's why I opened Woody's at Del Mesa, a beautiful place you didn't even know about. We're open to the public. Yep, that means you, serving lunch and dinner Wednesday through Sunday. And the airport is always there for you too, whether you're taking off or taking out. And you can always find us, like the kids do, on the internet at woodysmontereyairport.com.
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1: 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This is MJ Donahue, Executive Director with Alliance on Aging. 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Funding for the Alliance on Aging Bilingual Senior Peer Counseling Program, it's been completely eliminated. 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

Hi, I'm Seabury from Monterey Bay National Marine Sanctuary. The coastline of Big Sur hides a secret below the surface, the Davidson Seamount. At 7,500 feet tall, it is still 4,000 feet below the sea surface. Recent explorations to the undersea mountain

0: have discovered ancient corals taller than humans, an octopus garden with thousands of brooding mothers, and 18 species new to science. In this dark, almost freezing habitat, the seamount structure causes a unique water flow that brings warm water to the seamount edges from deep in the earth. This spectacular place was added to the Monterey Bay National Marine Sanctuary in 2008 and is now one of the best studied seamounts in the world. The ocean takes care of us. Let's return the favor.
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Then I got me a transmission and all the chrome. 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

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About that time, my wife walked out, and I could see in her eyes that she had her doubts. 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I could hear everybody laughing for blocks around.

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0: This Saturday, May 23rd at 7 p.m. at Cardinale Stadium, your Monterey Bay Football Club returns to face the Birmingham Legion FC. 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
3: Hi, I'm Seabury from Monterey Bay National Marine Sanctuary. The coastline of Big Sur hides a secret below the surface, the Davidson Seamount. At 7,500 feet tall, it is still 4,000 feet below the sea surface. Recent explorations to the undersea mountain have discovered ancient corals taller than humans, an octopus garden with thousands of brooding mothers, and 18 species new to science. In this dark, almost freezing habitat, the seamount structure causes a unique water flow that brings warm water to the seamount edges from deep in the earth. This spectacular place was added to the Monterey Bay National Marine Sanctuary in 2008 and is now one of the best studied seamounts in the world. The ocean takes care of us. Let's return the favor.

0: The Monterey Bay National Marine Sanctuary Blue Minute is brought to you by the Marsha F. DeVoe Fund of the Community Foundation for Monterey County, the Monterey Peninsula Chamber of Commerce, and KRML.
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0: That's Carmina Burana. You've heard it in movies and on television, but hearing it live with 140 singers and orchestra players, now that's going to be epic. I Cantori di Carmel brings it to the Forest Theatre in Carmel on May 29th, 30th, and 31st, and to the Quarry Amphitheatre in Santa Cruz on June 5th. 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
7: 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Well, I-

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0: recognize this? That's Carmina Burana. You've heard it in movies and on television, but hearing it live with 140 singers and orchestra players, now that's going to be epic. I Cantori di Carmel brings it to the Forest Theatre in Carmel on May 29th, 30th, and 31st, and to the Quarry Amphitheatre in Santa Cruz on June 5th. Tickets at icantori.org. 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
2: 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Her eyes are as big as her bubbly toes. On the feet of a queen of the hearts of the cards. And her feet are all covered with tar balls and scars.

I'm Esther Hobbs of Meals on Wheels of the Monterey Peninsula. 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

0: Hi, everyone. This is MJ Donahue, Executive Director with Alliance on Aging. There is a nasty, not so little side effect to Proposition 1 that is impacting our entire county, especially our seniors. Because of changes to mental health funding under Prop 1, Monterey County Behavioral Health is facing a considerable budget cut. As a result, the county has reduced or eliminated funding for more than 20 valued nonprofit mental health partners. Funding for the Alliance on Aging Bilingual Senior Peer Counseling Program, it's been completely eliminated. 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

0: 50 years ago. And our in-studio guest of the week, joining us from the Leon Loft with a brand new album, it's Rozzy. 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

0: Hi, everyone. This is MJ Donahue, Executive Director with Alliance on Aging. There is a nasty, not-so-little side effect to Proposition 1 that is impacting our entire county, especially our seniors. Because of changes to mental health funding under Prop 1, Monterey County Behavioral Health is facing a considerable budget cut. As a result, the county has reduced or eliminated funding for more than 20 valued nonprofit mental health partners. Funding for the Alliance on Aging Bilingual Senior Peer Counseling Program, it's been completely eliminated. This program is the only mental health program in the county providing support to seniors experiencing loneliness, grief, depression, and too often much worse. Our program is a mental health lifeline for seniors. 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

0: Latest track from The Strokes, Going Shopping. The Cars, Moving in Stereo, and Holding On from The War on Drugs. To kick off the hour here on the Locals radio station for the Monterey Bay KRML, Jeff White with you. Thanks for hanging out here with me. Always appreciate that. Let's take a look at your forecast and see what we've got in store as we head into this hump day. It is brought to you by Oyster Tower. The forecast calls for oysters and a chance of chowder. Now open 7 days a week, Monday through Saturday at 4:30. Even more days to bring it on down to Oyster Town. Well, we are looking for temperatures a little bit cooler than yesterday. Probably going to be in the low 60s on the peninsula and a little bit more cloudy. Maybe we'll get a little bit more sunshine as we move into the afternoon. Still pretty darn nice in Salinas and Santa Cruz as we're looking at temperatures. Maybe not quite 80 like yesterday, but still in the 70s. So we'll certainly take that. Lows around 50 tonight. Tomorrow, going to be similar conditions to today, but a little bit more sunshine for the peninsula. And that should hold true as we get into Cali Roots weekend, starting on Friday with some clouds in the morning and then some sunshine in the afternoon. If you're going ahead and trying to plan, looking for highs, going to be around 60 most days out there at the fairgrounds. Offshore, a little bit less swell than what we had yesterday, but there's still a little bit out there. Unfortunately, do got west winds that blew overnight out in open waters. They'll probably be about 10 to 15 out of the west, but we're looking at about 4 to 5 foot seas. Got a low tide coming up at 8:33, negative 1.4, so pretty deep low tide. And we'll swing all the way to a high tide of almost 4 feet at around 3:45 this afternoon. Sunset at 8:12. Neil Young and the Brothers Comatose on the way after a few words from some local folks who believe the local radio works here on KRML.
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1: Hey, this is Savannah. I'm a huge fan of Caramel. Thank you so much for the connection to the community and awareness of everything going on around us, and really freaking good music. Thank you.

0: Stick Figure and Paradise. I know that Stick Figure isn't at Cali Roots this year, but Lord knows he's been there a few times. And definitely get in the mood as we kick things off on Friday. And we're giving away a few more tickets today and tomorrow, including a pub talk, as we'll have a Cali Roots takeover there in downtown Monterey, right there at Alvarado Street Brewery, conveniently located on Alvarado Street. The Police, every little thing she does is magic. G Love and Special Sauce Willow Tree, he's been there a couple times. Me and Julio down by the schoolyard from Paul Simon. Plastic Cigarette from Zach Bryan. Righteously from Miss Lucinda Williams. Courtney Barnett and Wax Hatchie teaming up for Sight Unseen. My My Hey Hey from Neil Young and the Brothers Coming to Us. Blue Mountain kicking off that set here on the Locals radio station for the Monterey Bay, KRML. Jeff White with you. Thanks for hanging out here with us. Coming up, got Spoon after a few words from some of the local folks. I believe the local radio works here on KRML. 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
3: Hi, I'm Seaberry from Monterey Bay National Marine Sanctuary. The coastline of Big Sur hides a secret below the surface, the Davidson Seamount. At 7,500 feet tall, it is still 4,000 feet below the sea surface. Recent explorations to the undersea mountain have discovered ancient corals taller than humans, an octopus garden with thousands of brooding mothers, and 18 species new to science. In this dark, almost freezing habitat, the seamount structure causes a unique water flow that brings warm water to the seamount edges from deep in the earth. This spectacular place was added to the Monterey Bay National Marine Sanctuary in 2008 and is now one of the best studied seamounts in the world. The ocean takes care of us. Let's return the favor.
0: The Monterey Bay National Marine Sanctuary Blue Minute is brought to you by the Marsha F. DeVoe Fund of the Community Foundation for Monterey County, the Monterey Peninsula Chamber of Commerce, and KRML. Tune in every Friday morning just a little after 8 a.m. for Fish on Fridays, brought to you by the Monterey Bay Fisheries Trust.

I'm Christine Wingy, President and CEO of Meals on Wheels of the Monterey Peninsula. And when I'm empowering our community or powerlifting, I'm listening to 94.7 KRML.

0: Colorado Street, and they do some amazing work. I mean, they're responsible for basically saving the entire species of California condor, and our good friend Joe Burnett is going to be joining us for that, as well as Dan Sheehan from Cali Roots and a bunch of other good folks as well. I believe Wes, maybe, from Revolution and a few others. So come on down. We'll give away some tickets there as well. That'll be tomorrow, 5 p.m., in the Beer Garden at Alvarado Street Brewery in downtown Monterey. Got your Surf Rider Surf Report coming up, as well as His Gold Messenger after a few words from some of the local folks who believe the local radio works here on KRNF. Hops and Fog in Pacific Grove is the peninsula's newest brewery, featuring a great roster of beers, wines, as well as killer bar bites, old school pies, and their famous panuzos. Hops and Fog is also happy to announce their brand new brewer, Kevin Wright. And if you're single, be sure to join them on April 29th, last Wednesday of the month, Singles Night. And hint, hint, fellas, apparently odds are in your favor. Stop by and check it out for yourself or find out more at hopsandfog.beer.
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0: 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It's Jimmy Panetta, your United States Representative for the 19th Congressional District. It's always good to be home, but it's better to be home and listening to KRML.
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0: that funk alive, Bobble.
1: Lettuce, keep that funk alive. A little from Bootsy Collins. Also had The Boss, James Brown, the JBs. Also, Black Horse and the Cherry Tree from KT Tunstall. Sweet Love from Steven Sanchez. St. Stephen from the Dead, and in the middle of it, His Golden Messenger kicking off that set here on the Locals radio station for the Monterey Bay KRML. Jeff White with you. Thanks for hanging out here with me. Always do appreciate that. Let's take a look now at your Surf Rider Surf Report brought to you by the Surf Rider Foundation of Monterey County. Go visit them out there at Cali Roots. They're going to have a booth out there. You can check out their brand new merch and swag. Sign up, become a member, and also take part in the beach cleanup that'll be going on Saturday. Find out more on Instagram at surfrider_Monterey. As far as the surf is concerned, a little bit smaller than yesterday, but still probably looking at chest to head on the Bay and Peninsula. Predominant swells are about 5 feet to 9 seconds out of the west northwest, as well as 2.7 at 13 seconds. But there's some background southwest swell, only about a foot, but about at 21 seconds. So that's showing a little bit more in Santa Cruz. And with that, we're probably looking at some chest-to-head swells as well. Pretty light winds expected, maybe a little bump for some south winds there this afternoon, but nothing over 10 miles an hour. We are going from a pretty deep low tide at about 8:33 of negative 1.4. We're going to swing all the way to a high of almost 4 feet at around 3:45. So if you can find the right spot, get a little bit of a tide push along with it, and just kind of dodge those winds a little bit. That is your Surf Rider Surf Report brought to you by the Surf Rider Foundation of Monterey County. Find out more on Instagram at SurfRider_Monterey. Coming up, Bruce Hornsby with his latest. He's going to be at the Golden State Theater soon. You can get your tickets for that at goldenstatetheater.com. We'll be right back after a few words from some local folks. I believe the local radio works here

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3: Hi, this is Nick Forster. This week in E-Town, we've got some great music from John Craigie and Olive Klug, plus an interview with Dr. Brian Quoba talking about Hubert Harrison. All that is coming this week in E-Town.
0: E-Town is brought to you by Coastal Roots Hospitality, including Montreal, Rio Grill, and Tarpey's, donating 10% to local nonprofits.

0: We Can Eat Town. We've got some great music from John Craigie and Olive Klug, plus an interview with Dr. Brian Quoba talking about Hubert Harrison. All that is coming this week in E-Town.
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The Doves with Catch the Sun. Everybody wants to rule the world from Tears for Fears. Also, the kids don't stand a chance. Vampire Weekend kicking off the hour here on the Locals radio station for the Monterey Bay, KRML. Jeff White with you. Thanks for hanging out here with us. Always appreciate that. Let's take a look now at your forecast. It is brought to you by the Shearwater Tavern. 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It's a singer-songwriter showcase from 6 to 9 p.m.

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Well, we are looking at temperatures today. A little bit cooler and a little more cloudy on the peninsula, low 60s. So going to be around 70 in Santa Cruz with some mid and upper 70s in Salinas in the hills and valleys. Lows tonight around 50 on the coast with some 40s inland. And then tomorrow, similar to today. Today's probably the cloudiest we'll see, but we are going to see some morning clouds and some afternoon sunshine, particularly on the peninsula the next few days. Offshore, got about 4 to 5 foot seas. Light winds this morning, but west-north

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1: What up, everyone? Chef Tim Wood here from Woody's at Del Mesa and Woody's at the airport. Sure, I'm a little bit odd. That's why I opened Woody's at Del Mesa, a beautiful place you didn't even know about. We're open to the public. 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

0: Latest from Sublime, that's Until the Sun Explodes, Seven Nation Army from the White Stripes. All Said Pets from Porno for Pyros, Back of a Truck, new stuff from Rostam, Pretenders, Middle of the Road. Also, Yip Yip Yow, new stuff from Caroline Rose, Girlfriend from Matthew Sweet, and They Might Be Giants with Wu-Tang. To kick off that set here on the Locals radio station from Monterey Bay, KRML, Jeff White with you. I'll always think about Wu-Tang and how odd it was that somehow I ended up backstage interviewing Wu-Tang with our old friend Steb, and like just, wow, Cali Roots this weekend, can't believe it. But nonetheless, let's dive into some sports, and we got a special guest with you for our Sports Fix, brought to you by Peter B's, Monterey's original crepe brewery, but best sports bar in Monterey. One of our good buddies, stopping in a little bit early, we've got Chef Todd on the line with us. What is going on, my man?
1: Oh man, just, you know how I am. It's a beautiful, beautiful Wednesday. Ironic. They're almost Giants. Not quite though, you know.
0: Yes, almost. What's the, people know about you and your love and execution of food, but not everybody knows how much of a

0: sports fan you are. So whenever you get to do the sports fix with me, I'm always stoked about it. And we got some stuff to talk about today because we've got the NBA finals going, or not NBA finals, the playoffs, but we do got the Eastern and Western Conference finals going on. We got Stanley Cup playoffs. Yeah. We've got some baseball to talk about. But last night, I didn't get a chance to see the whole thing. I had to watch it with the replays, but I got the update at one point that the Knicks were down 22 points. And I was shocked. To be honest, going into this series, I was like, oh, the Knicks are going to roll, and then whoever wins the Eastern Conference is just going to get beaten by the Thunder or the Spurs. Well, lo and behold, the Cavs go up 22 points in the fourth quarter on the road, and they still lost. Of all Ohio things to do, that's the most Ohioist.
1: Yeah, no doubt. It is an incredible blunder. I mean, call it whatever you want. I know, you know, I mean, just to for the coach. I mean, come on. You didn't want to stop their momentum. It's a 22-1 run. Now you have to go into overtime, and you still didn't even make a change. Like, they were hunting James Harden. They were literally doing anything they could. Well, that's just because they know he doesn't play defense, and the coach does nothing to stop it. It was ridiculous. Ridiculous.
0: Well, it was so interesting about this, too. And Coach Brown, Coach Mike Brown, he said that. He's like, it wasn't a secret. We're literally attacking him. Well, and this is also, this series is interesting, too, because these are two former Golden State assistants. Yes. And they were both top assistants with Steve Curry. Loves them both. And you thought that there maybe be a little bit more chess with the coaching, but I was shocked that nothing was changed. I maybe you want to give your players confidence that they'll right the ship, but at some point when you look at Harden just being made a fool after time after time again, what do you do? I mean, I understand maybe you don't pull Harden, but you got to shift something.
1: You got to shift something. You got to change your defense. You got to go to, I mean, yeah, anything. It was just and then for the coach to come out afterwards in his post conference and be like, you know, no, he's been our best defender. I'm sorry. Are we talking about the same player? This guy doesn't even play defense. Yeah. Yes, he's had fast hands at times. I'll give him that. Like he can sometimes come up with a steal or a pick, but not against somebody like Jaylen. I mean, that kid is, he's not my favorite, but he is a player. He is a baller for sure. And then the other thing, like I said, how do you not call timeouts and then to claim, well, I like to hang on to him? For what? If you're losing, what is it going to matter?
0: I totally agree. And it's, I'm not going to, neither one of us are big James Harden fans. I hate flopping. It's one of the reasons why I have such a hard time with soccer sometimes. I'm just like, don't fall down. Stand up. You are playing a sport. You are an athlete. You shouldn't just fall like that. And you see guys like Harden, and I would say SGA too, like they take their shot, but they're not even trying to hit the shot. They're trying to get a foul. And he does that. And then you couple that with the lack of defense. It's just hard for me to cheer for him. And even Mike Brown said, he's like, you know, when I was with Golden State, we never lost to Harden. So I knew what to do. I mean, it was that obvious. It was that. Wow. I mean, dude, bro, you got clowned. Like the head coach clowned you so hard afterwards. I love that. And I'm with you. Like Jalen Brunson, he is a baller, and like he's got a lot of heart, man. I mean, like dude, he's not the biggest guy, but he creates shots. He's great with the ball. I could easily see that just breaking Cleveland. I can see a sweep now after this. I don't know. What do you think?
1: I think the same. I mean, they exposed him, and if coach is going to be, and then, you know, sometimes coaches are just too proud to acknowledge, like, okay, you know, and I get it. You want to keep your guy you want to keep his momentum up, like, or his confidence up, like you said, but that was, yeah, so I would agree with you. It could very easily be the turning point. Well, I mean, I know it's game one, but it could very well be a sweep after this. I agree.
0: It's true. I don't want to overreact, but I mean, 22 points in the fourth quarter, that's just something else. You let that slip. Another crazy game. I don't know if you got to watch it on Monday, the Spurs and the Thunder. Wimbiana. He might be one of the greatest basketball players I've ever seen. The fact that he is 22 years old, played the most minutes that he had ever had in his professional career, absolutely took over the game. 40
1: Complete
0: plus points,
1: dominance.
0: 20 plus rebounds, blocks at key times. I mean,
1: and hitting three pointers. I mean, absolute dominant.
0: And they didn't have their second best player either. They didn't have De'Aaron Fox, and they still beat the Thunder. So they go back at it again tonight. I mean, do you think the Thunder bounces back? They are at home, so that helps.
1: I do think Thunder bounces back. I think they're too good of a team. I think they have too good of a roster. I do think that Holmgren has to actually show up, has to play some defense. You know, and they've got to attack like what, you know, I mean, I know I always default to my Bay Area sports.

0: they got to attack kind of like the way the Warriors did. They got to make Wimby go out to the 3-point line. They got to get him out of the key so that the other players can get to the rim. Because I heard it said on other sports radio, like, he doesn't even have to be in the key, unfortunately, to dictate the game. They just throw up a different shot because he might be coming in the key.
1: Yes.
0: Like, you know, it's like when I remember playing horse and you make up the weirdest shot over your shoulder back just because, and that's what these guys are being like relegated to. It's like, I'm going to throw up a prayer because Wimby might be coming.
1: Yeah.
0: It's unbelievable. He is the most dominant force. I mean, game changer. Like, one of the things that I love the most for Steph Curry, not only is he incredible human, as we've talked about many times.
1: No doubt.
0: He changed the game. Changed the game, like it or not. And I understand some people hate the heave it up from half court situation. Great. Wemby is also going to rechange the game back to that big man mentality. Because until somebody can find, like I said, Holmgren has to show up. Otherwise, it's over. Because there's just they don't have an alternative answer. And SGA, I think Wimby was a little pissed too. Like, hold on, you gave him the MVP?
1: Yeah,
0: let me show you a little something.
1: I agree with that. And I mean, I know that the guy can grab the rim without jumping. I understand that. There's just like a physical advantage he has that nobody else does. But there's a game that goes along with it. He's not a wimp here. He's tough. He'll bang around down low. He will step out and hit a three. He loves defending. I mean, he was the first unanimous defensive player of the year. History of the NBA, first unanimous one.
0: Yeah.
1: I mean,
0: yeah.
1: The guys.
0: I find the guy, like you said, I mean, it's an incredible human specimen. Because when he first came in the league, I thought, oh, yeah, but look at him. He's got twigs for legs. Somebody's going to put some moves on him, snap that guy. No, he is strong. He is an athlete. He is not this tall, lanky thing that you have to kind of be cautious. This guy balls, man. It's impressive.
1: Absolutely. Well, interesting to me that somehow Oklahoma City is 7.5-point favorites tonight. I'll tell you what, Spurs might not win, but I don't see them losing by that much. So we'll see what happens.
0: No, I don't either. But, you know, Vegas and all those sports books, they got to balance it out, man.
1: That's true. That's true. Well, speaking of Vegas, the Knights are actually going to be playing in the Western Conference Finals against the Avalanche tonight. It's actually game one. Avalanche have been unbelievable all season. Do you think that they're going to take care of business and move on to the Stanley Cup Finals?
0: I think so. I'm a big fan. I don't watch a ton of hockey unless it's the Sharks.
1: Yeah.
0: I think that, you know, at the end of the day, it'll be a good game. I think that they've got great energy and, I think that, you know, they'll end up being they'll end up making it happen.
1: Yeah. I think it's going to be Avalanche and Hurricanes. So we'll see what happens, with that. Last but certainly not least. The Giants last night lost to the Diamondbacks 5-3. That's 2 in a row. What is this? You are one of the most diehard Giants fans I know. I've been to several games with you. We talk about it a lot. The last few weeks have been interesting. They got rid of my boy, Patrick Bailey, which I get it. He was not batting well at all, but he's also a 2-time Gold Glove winner and statistically the best defensive player in the major leagues. But they did have a couple other catchers. So business-wise, as much as it hurt, I understood it. And then they split a series with the Dodgers, but what's the pulse? I feel like right now, like there's no rudder. There's no direction for the Giants. They're just trying to figure things out every day.
0: You know, yeah, I'm with you. And I had a great conversation with Rich Aurelia just this last Friday. We were up at that the Second Line Smoke up in Healdsburg, and we talked about it. And I said, okay, tell me about Tony V. Like, what's – and he's like, hey, none of this is his fault. He's a new coach, yes, blah, blah, blah, blah. And I kind of was like, okay, you're a star. You played for the team. You know the game inside and out. But then I got to last night, and I'm like, how is it not his fault? Okay, you can blame roster construction. Yeah. But how are you taking somebody, you're not playing your people. There's no consistency. There's no rhyme. There's no reason. Every day feels like, you know, there's some kind of like predetermined, oh, well, this guy's playing regardless. You know, everybody keeps talking about Bryce Eldridge and not getting enough at bats. And I'm with it. Like, you know, and then they defend him. Well, we don't want the matchup. We want better matchups for him. Bro, face your fears. Conquer your weaknesses. Like, put the guy in the game. Make him earn a base hit. Like, I don't understand why we're, and not that he's the saving grace. Don't get me wrong. We got zero offense. I mean, these contracts that we've got for these players that are just not hitting the ball, not getting on base, not stealing, not moving the line. And then the errors, you know, I love the kid. Don't get me wrong. Gilbert, love his energy, man. The humping machine, but,

0: dude, how is this kid a starter for us? You got to be kidding me. So, well, and then you get to the, and then you get to the point that we have zero pitching. I mean, it's just a painful display of what we don't have on you know, some people, we don't have a closer. We don't have a bullpen, bro. We don't not have a closer. We don't have a bullpen.
1: Well, I this is going to hurt. So, you know, stats don't lie. The Giants have the least runs scored in the major leagues with 170. The next closest is 177, and that's the Red Sox. But it's wild. You know, they're not last in the division. They're actually last to the Rockies. The Rockies somehow have a worse differential. They're negative 53, but they've scored. I can't believe this. They have scored 36 more runs than the Giants this season.
0: Whoa.
1: They've given that's up. Crazy. They've given up 40 more, but they've scored. It's again, to me, I look at the lineup, and I do think there's talent on the roster.
0: Yep.
1: But there's nothing that's. I mean, what Devers isn't intimidating anybody. You know what I mean?
0: No.
1: There was a lot of expected of him that has not come to fruition. You know,
0: yeah.
1: Chapman has struggled. Adames,
0: yeah,
1: Adames
0: it,
1: has been rough.
0: Yeah, rough. I mean, and that's the thing. Like, you look at our stats, and genuinely, same thing. Best defense in the league. Most double plays turned, right? Two amazing double plays turned last night. It, just a beautiful display of defense for the most part. Night before, how many errors? I mean, don't get me wrong. They're not perfect. Devers looked hot at first base last night. That diving play to make the out was, you know, I mean, yeah, maybe not that wow factor, but hey, he got it done, right? And that's, so defensively, they've got it. They have got to find some offense. And that's my thing about, put Eldridge in the lineup consistently. Make these guys work to get their runs. Make them work to earn these at-bats that they're getting, you know, and they've got to do something. So anyway, we shall see. You know, there's so many problems, it feels like. Still believing, but man, I tell you what, we got to that ninth inning last night, and I just like, oh, Miller, oh, Gage. Oh, yeah. That was painful to watch.
1: It's rough.
0: And Yeah, painful to watch.
1: There's a lot more baseball to play, but there's a lot of questions that need to be answered before they can put a dent in anything. So it is what it is. Well, brother, I always appreciate chatting sports with you. You know that. So don't be a stranger to this. And let's chat again later on today. We got More Than a Mouthful coming up a little afternoon. So we'll talk a little grub then. How's that sound?
0: You better believe it. Talk to you soon.
1: Right on. That's our man, Chef Todd Fisher, sitting in for our sports fix, brought to you by Peter B's, Monterey's original crepery, but at best sports bar in Monterey. 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

0: Modest Mouse with their latest Picking Dragons Pockets, all mixed up from 311 and King Tough, Twisted on a Train to kick off the hour. 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Jeff White with you. Thanks for hanging out here with us. Let's take a look at your forecast. So far, it's been a lot nicer than we expected. 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Well, we are looking for temperatures today to be similar to yesterday in some spots, a little cooler in others. We're looking at probably mid-60s on the peninsula, and thought today was going to be cloudy and going to be a little bit more sunny than we had expected, so we will certainly take that. As far as all over else, a little bit warmer than that. We're still in the mid-70s in Santa Cruz, upper 70s in Salinas, with some 80s in the hills and valleys. We will see some fog developing late tonight with lows around 50, but we're expecting sunshine again tomorrow. Probably going to still be mid-60s on the peninsula tomorrow. We'll probably still be around 70 in Santa Cruz and low 70s in Salinas. We are anticipating it to get a little cooler as we get into Cali Roots on Friday, Saturday, and Sunday, but still probably low to maybe mid-60s if we're lucky. Offshore, do have some onshore wind. It was pretty calm this morning, but we're expecting at about 10 to maybe gusts about 15, but probably about 5 foot seas or so, 4 to 5 foot right in there. I mentioned those winds in there. We got a high tide at about 3:45, sunset at 8:12. The Sacred Souls, Aretha Franklin, and more on the way after a few words from some of the local folks who believe that local radio works here on KRML.
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0: John Craigie, don't ask. He's actually going to be on E-Town, I believe. E-Town or Acoustic Cafe this weekend. And if you didn't know, Sunday morning's just such a chill way to ease into it. You know, Lionel said it himself, easy like Sunday morning. Got the Grateful Dead Hour, got Acoustic Cafe, got Putumayo World Music Hour, got E-Town. Just a great way to just ease into that Sunday. Black Crowes, Hard to Handle. Teddy Swims with his latest Mr. Know-It-All, Dancing in the Dark from The Boss. Also had With You from Duran Jones and The Indications. Respect from Aretha Franklin and Any Old Fool, The Sacred Souls, kicking off that set here on the Locals radio station for the Monterey Bay, KRML. Jeff White with you. Thanks for hanging out here with us. Always do appreciate that. Coming up, we are going to check in with our very good friend, Chef Todd Fisher, for More Than a Mouthful, brought to you by the Meadery and Seaside. I got a lot to talk about, all your grilling needs for Memorial Day, as well as the KRML Sandwich of the Week. If you didn't know, go into the Meadery, mention KRML, and you get 20% off the KRML Sandwich of the Week, and it never disappoints. In the meantime, Black Keys on the way after a few words from some of the local folks who believe that local radio works here on KRML.
1: Hi, everyone. 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As a result, the county has reduced or eliminated funding for more than 20 valued nonprofit mental health partners. Funding for the Alliance on Aging Bilingual Senior Peer Counseling Program, it's been completely eliminated. 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

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When I'm not hiking the beautiful conserved lands of Monterey County, I'm listening to KRML.

0: Dirty Heads and Rescue Me, Everlong from the Foo Fighters, and I Might Be Wrong. Radiohead kicking off the hour here on the Locals radio station for the Monterey Bay, KRML. It is Wednesday, a little afternoon, which means we get to check in with my good friend, Chef Todd Fisher, for More Than a Mouthful, brought to you by the Meadery and Seaside. My man, how are we doing today?
1: It is a beautiful day. I already got a few minutes to sit in on the sports kick. So I'm having a good day, man. It's a good Wednesday.
0: Oh, dude. I almost feel like you need to call me every morning and let's just do the sports fix together because we always have a blast with it. No doubt. Me and you could talk sports forever. Well, Matt, we talked our sports. Now we got to talk some grub because there's a lot to talk about. We got our caramel sandwich of the week. For those who don't know, mention caramel, you get 20% off of that. My man has worked up something special, but also I want to give people a public service announcement. Memorial Day is this weekend. The beginning of summer is this weekend. And if you're a red-blooded American, I know that's a difficult thing sometimes these days, but you still love grilling. Doesn't matter what side of the spectrum you're on. Everybody loves to grill on Memorial Day, right?
1: That's right. It is the official kickoff to grilling season. It's going to be gorgeous. The weather the last couple of days has been stunning. This weekend, I don't think it's going to be any different, although I say that with just bold confidence because I have no idea. I haven't actually checked. But we do live in the most beautiful place in the world. So, yeah, it's going to be gorgeous. Get your grills out. But to your point, we are closed Sundays and Mondays. We are not adjusting because of the holidays. So you got to get in here Thursday, Friday, Saturday. Today, everything we do is fresh for the most part. You know, we have some frozen items, obviously, talking game and stuff. So you can feel confident you can come in on Wednesday to pick up sausages that will still be good come Monday when you're grilling or if it's over the weekend. Obviously, we do fresh product every week. So nothing really to worry about. If you do have any questions, don't hesitate to ask. We'll always walk you through when it was made or how much shelf life we think it has or whatever it could be. You know, we get a lot of people that come in and they're like, should I put this in the freezer? I'm like, no, this is fresh product. You don't have to put it in the freezer. There's no reason to do that unless you are planning on not eating it for several weeks. But then I always recommend, you know, we are here 5 days a week. So come on in and pick it up fresh when you can. So appreciate that.
0: Get that. Heck yeah, man. Throw out whatever you want. I want to check out this new Boudin. I love Boudin sausage as well as like if you want to go steak, you want to go burger, go hit the Meadery. Just make sure that you do it by Saturday so you're not out of luck.
1: Yeah, you mentioned that Boudin. I should touch on that. So last Friday, we had that beautiful event. It was outstanding up in Healdsburg. I just love Healdsburg. It's become one of my favorite go-to joints, little towns. I call it the Coastless Carmel. It's got a very similar vibe and energy and small like that. Lots of, you know, the business owners are walking the street. It's really cool to see, and you got a balance of tourists. But that Boudin that we did that Dan, the sausage man, put together for us, a pork and seafood Boudin. We've done a seafood boudin in the shop. Our good friend Mark Anderson is a big fan of it. But this new one, pork and seafood, it's got halibut, it's got salmon. Obviously, it's got this beautiful ground pork and then short grain rice in there, very traditional. But there was the one kicker to it. We were making the sausage, and I'm like, hey, I got these two tins of caviar that are starting to find some age on them before they go bad. Let's so we hand folded caviar into the boudin before we filled the casings and then smoked them. It is a magnificent, magnificent sausage. If you've never had boudin, this would be the absolute highest point to have it. And then you will sadly, any time you find it from someone else other than us, you may be swimming backwards. But so I tell you now. The bar is set high, but on alternatively, if you've had boudin, you know how versatile it can be. The variety of, we were talking about it off air, the variety of styles that you'll find all fall under that category of boudin.
0: Well, and you just don't see boudin out here, out west, as much.

0: much as you might down in the South. It's around, just not as prevalent as, you know, like a kielbasa or like an andouille, yeah, or something like that.
1: Exactly.
0: And really it's very regional. You know, like if you're getting it from a place that is known for shrimp, you're probably going to get a pretty healthy dose of shrimp in that one. If flounder's in season, you might get flounder. Like, as far as the South, like that's kind of what you get, crawfish often in it. But here, like, I love that you're like, we're going to take the whole essence of what they do, you know, down in New Orleans, and that's, you know, Louisiana, the Bayou, that's where it came from. But we're going to take it and we're going to add some caviar. We're going to add some fresh salmon and some stuff that we're known for here. Because I think, honestly, I appreciate that more than you, like, bringing in crawfish from Louisiana. Like, no, yeah, let's adapt it to what we've got going on that's fresh and local.
1: Agreed, 100%. That's the whole point. You know, we always try to remember where we're from, for lack of a better term, right? We want to use our local produce, our local farms, our local seafood. You know, that's why most of our products in the shop technically come from California ranches. As often as we can, we're trying to find stuff that's really very close to us. Obviously, we have some other ranches. We have Australian and Japanese Wagyu. That's not as close as, you know, as Brawley, California. But we do that because it's an exclusive or a special, you know, peek into something really spectacular. So, and I'll say all of our stuff, as you well know, and most people I think have the confidence in, is really spectacular stuff. That's why we have it here. So, and the caramel sandwich, my friend.
0: Yes.
1: Does not fall short of spectacular. Let me just say that.
0: You already got me hungry. Now give me the main dish. Let's go.
1: All right, so we've been talking. We get a lot of people in here that come in and talk about pork tenderloin. And if you know anything about pork tenderloin, if you know anything about sandwiches, Indiana, for the most part, obviously one of the hog, maybe the hog capital of the world.
0: Actually, that's North Carolina, by the way. North Carolina makes more hogs than any other place in the country. But, you know, I just had to slip that in there. But that's okay. You know,
1: thank you.
0: Indiana and North Carolina got some hog rivalries, some basketball rivalries. It's fair.
1: Very fair. So hand hammered, cracker crusted pork tenderloin sandwich.
0: Ugh.
1: The pork tenderloin is as big as your foot.
0: I got a big foot, man. I got a size 13 over here.
1: Sometimes if you ever do any research, go down any rabbit hole about a pork tenderloin sandwich, one of the key things is that the tenderloin, the fried crispy tenderloin, has to be double the size of the bun, I think.
0: Wow.
1: I think it might be a state mandated law that the tenderloin has to be bigger than most people's faces. So we're doing the hand hammered, cracker crusted pork tenderloin. We made kind of a secret sauce that I can't tell you. To kill you, and I don't like, I'm not, that's not my jam.
0: You're not a violent man.
1: I am not. I'm a lover, not a fighter. And then take that. We got some shredded lettuce, red onion, tomato, very traditional in that regard. Some beautiful dill pickles, big old slices of dill pickle, because the hand hammered tenderloin's so big, on a local roll. And, you know, we made it, we tasted it, and we went, wow, that is simple and so delicious. Like, sometimes, you know, our sandwiches can get to the point where, last week, for instance, that elk burger, I mean, people kept saying, wow, there was so much going on. And it was decadent and rich and a gastronomical masterpiece, honestly. So many things happening, and all being able to decipher and taste it. Same thing's happening here, only simplicity. You taste the good vine ripe tomato that's been seasoned with salt. You taste the local lettuce, because it, you know, lettuce does have a flavor, right? It's hydrated.
0: Yeah.
1: It's got a little bit of a salinity to it. It's very refreshing. The sliced red onion that was seasoned, so you're getting that crunch of raw red onion, the pickle, the dill of the pickles, and all of that stuff. And then, of course, the high-quality pork that's been breaded and fried in saltine crackers, of all things. So very traditional. The Hoosier, for a nod to the Indiana, traditional Indiana hand-hammered pork tenderloin sandwich.
0: I can't wait to try this. This is unreal. I don't know where you come up with all this, but I'm just glad that you do. And everybody out there, be glad that he's doing it, and that you get 20% off if you just mention caramel. That's a beautiful thing. The Hoosier, your caramel sandwich of the week. Brother, I'm hungry, so I'll see you soon, I guess.
1: Sounds good, everybody. I'll see you at the counter. Happy Memorial Day. If we don't see you, stay safe, be great. But we'll see you at the counter.
0: Cheers. Right on. That's our man, Chef Todd Fisher. More Than a Mouthful, brought to you by the Meadery in Seaside.

0: Coming up, we got your Caramel concert calendar, as well as some tracks from Charlie Crockett and Johnny and Willie teaming up after a few words from some local folks who believe the local radio works here on KRML.
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1: Hello, I'm Johnny Cash.
2: Hi, I'm Willie Nelson. What do you want to do for? 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Up on a ridge he rested as he went along his way. 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
1: How you doing, good people? This is Terrence from the Rudians, and believe me, when you got nothing else to do with your situation, turn your radio dials to KRML. 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

0: Fantastic cat, Donnie Takes the Bus. Had a chance to see them and hang out with them a little bit recently, and what a fun band, and live is definitely their strength. I mean, you're talking about four or five musicians who just trade off vocals, trade off instruments. In any given song, it's a completely different arrangement, and they have a lot of fun, too. So hopefully we'll get them to swing out west at some point. Dylan in there, Forever Young. Also, Whip the Wind from Son Little. I'll Be the One from Warren Haynes. Ghost Riders in the Sky from Johnny and Willie. And Charlie Crockett, Kentucky Too Long, to kick off that set here on the Locals radio station for the Monterey Bay, KRML. Jeff White with you. Thanks for hanging out here with us. Let's take a look now at your KRML concert calendar. Going to start off at the Golden State Theater as Friday. We've got Straight Tequila Night. Saturday, Classic Albums Live performs Pink Floyd's Dark Side of the Moon. Got Sam Grisman Project coming into town on June 5th. Strange Love, the Depeche Mode Experience on the 6th. Bruce Hornsby and the Noisemakers, looking forward to that one on June 13th. Also got a Sleep at the Wheel on the 27th. Ultimate Doors Tribute on July 2nd, and much, much more. 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Well, we got Mason Jennings coming up on the 28th at Felton Music Hall. Going to follow that up with Corduroy, the Pearl Jam Experience, the 10th anniversary tour on the 29th. Deceit to Pat Self on the 30th. 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Catalyst Club, we've got some biggies this week, including Unknown Mortal Orchestra tomorrow in the main room, Provoker Hotline, and Hotline TNT in the atrium. Arts Fishing Club on Friday in the atrium. 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Josiah and the Bonnevilles, the Red Line North American Tour on Saturday. And we keep things going next week on the 27th, Sloppy Seconds, A La La's on the 28th. How about GZA featuring Funky Nomad celebrating the 30th anniversary of Liquid Swords? That's on the 29th. And Prada Bag Shorty on the 30th. 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That is your KRML concert calendar. That also wraps up my time in the cabin for today. Jasmine's going to get you through the rest of your afternoon. I will see you bright and early tomorrow morning right back here on the Locals radio station for the Monterey Bay. KRML. 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

0: Chuck Prophet with Summertime Thing, and it has been feeling like a summertime thing this week so far. The Police in there, Walking on the Moon, and Gone Beyond featuring Moon Tricks for Coast. Right here on your locals radio station for the Monterey Bay, KRML. Jasmine Jones hanging out with you this Wednesday afternoon. And I was coming from Carmel Valley Village area, and it was over 80 a couple hours ago. Driving in, I lost like 20, 30 degrees. It's all over the place, but it's feeling summery to me. Let's take a look at that forecast brought to you by Wildfish in Pacific Grove. They have a Horace Silver tribute night coming up this Friday, the 22nd, produced by members of their Lighthouse Jazz Quartet with some special friends. Great jazz, delicious dishes, and fantastic drinks. It's all down at Wildfish Restaurant in Pacific Grove. Well, we got partly cloudy skies this afternoon. More sun the further inland you go, more clouds on the coast. Highs low 60s on the peninsula. Mid 70s plus, like I was saying, inland, you're going to find temperatures 80 and even greater than that. Winds 10 to 20 miles per hour. Cloudy tonight after midnight. You can expect a little bit of mist and reduced visibility at times with temperatures dipping near 50. And then tomorrow will bring similar temperatures with AM clouds and PM sun. You have port of fair conditions out in the bay, 4 to 5 foot waves, onshore winds up to 10 miles per hour. High tide coming up 4:15 and a low tide just before 8. Then the sun will be setting 8:12 with last light 8:42. We got some fantastic music in store for you. Oh yeah, and today is World Bee Day. So love on those pollinator friends. All right, we got The Strokes, Roxy Music, Beck, Mike D, and more queued up for you just after we check in with some local friends who know that local radio works. Right here on KRML. 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

0: 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New fresh one from Mike D. So excited to have some music out of the Beastie Boys crew. And that's Switch Up. 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Jasmine Jones with you this wonderful Wednesday afternoon. Thank you so very much for tuning in and joining me. Just keep it locked right there, because in your next break, we got your local music spotlight brought to you by the Monterey Regional Airport this week, featuring a brand new album from El Capo. We got some great tracks in the meantime. Valerie June up next after a quick little break right here on KRML. 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

0: As a part of your local music spotlight brought to you by the Monterey Regional Airport, that was El Capa with Meditation. And that all from his brand new album, Rasta Nostalgia. As the founder and frontman of Sensory Tribe, El Capa is a singer, percussionist, and songwriter whose music is rooted in reggae fusion while expanding into interdimensional artistic practice that includes photography, poetry, and immersive sound. His projects, including collaborations like Bar Kings, reflect a commitment to blend heritage with contemporary expression. And you can catch El Capa live with Sensory Tribe on June 27th, Bay Brew Fest, and that's also with Bar Kings. July 4th, City of Marina 4th of July celebration. That's at the Marina Airport with Sensory Tribe. On October 30th at Asilomar Sunset Music Series, that's at the Asilomar Grounds, and that'll be with Sensory Tribe. Also in there, Ben Harper with Jack Johnson, High Tide, Low Tide. To kick off your hour right here on your locals radio station for the Monterey Bay, KRML. Jasmine Jones hanging out with you this Wednesday afternoon. We got some great music on tap. Cardinals, Dick Dale, Mavis Staples with a lot of friends, and so much more coming at you. 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

leaves for metric victim of luck, Wilco, with heavy metal drummer. Telehealth, a new one, fantastic handle, cool job. 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Mavis Staples with the help of some friends, Slippery People, Dick Dale with Miserloo, and new one from Cardinals, Barbed Wire. Take kick off that block of music right here on your locals radio station for the Monterey Bay KRML. Jasmine Jones hanging out with you this Wednesday afternoon. Let's keep the good times rolling. We got Mumford & Sons up next. Their latest

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0: solo effort from Nathaniel Ratliff, Tommy's Song, Zeppelin in there with Going to California, and the Avett Brothers, No Hard Feelings. To kick off your hour right here on your locals radio station for the Monterey Bay KRML. Jasmine Jones hanging out with you this Wednesday afternoon. Lovely day outside. 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Partly cloudy this afternoon, but a lot of sunshine from where I sit. Highs, low 60s on the peninsula, mid 70s pretty much elsewhere, except inland you're going to find 80 plus. Winds 10 to 20 miles per hour. Cloudy after midnight tonight. You can expect a little bit of mist and reduced visibility at times with temperatures dipping near 50. And then tomorrow, we'll bring back similar temperatures with AM clouds and PM sun. You have port of air conditions out on the bay, 4 to 5 foot waves, onshore wind up to 10 miles per hour. High tide coming up, 4:15, and a low tide just before 8. Sun will be setting at 8:12, last light 8:42. Fantastic tracks await Tosh Sultana, who's going to be at Cali Roots this weekend. We got the Soup Dragons, Capital Cities, Snow Caps, and more. 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

0: Hey, this is Melissa Mahoney with the Monterey Bay Fisheries Trust. 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

0: Lee's from Jack White, G-O-D, and the Broken Ribs, Midnight Oil with Blue Sky Mime. Fresh one from Death Cab for Cutie, Riptides, the Lemonheads with Mrs. Robinson. Snowcap's Fresh One Coast, got Capital City's Safe and Sound, the Soup Dragons with I'm Free, and Tosh Sultana with Salvation. To kick off that block of music right here on your locals radio station for the Monterey Bay, KRML. Jasmine Jones hanging out with you this Wednesday afternoon. And as it is Wednesday, at the top of your 4 p.m. hour, we got your Wine Down Wednesday coming at you. Going to check in with our good friend Kim Stemler and continue our history lesson in Monterey County wine. So that's always a great time. And we got some great tracks in the meantime. Rainbow Kitten Surprise up next after a quick little break right here on KRML.
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0: right here on your Locals radio station for the Monterey Bay KRML. Jasmine Jones hanging out with you this Wednesday afternoon. And as it is just after 4 p.m., you're right in time for a little Wine Down Wednesday, brought to you by the completely transformed Monterey Beach Hotel. We got our good friend Kim Stemmler on the line for a little bit more history, right, Kim?
1: We'll see how far we get.
0: Yes, now where were we?
1: We're entering a really exciting time in Monterey Wine's history. We were in 1960, and Professor Winkler published this report. He was a UC Davis professor that said, Monterey County is a great region to grow wine in, similar to both Bordeaux and Burgundy.
0: Okay.
1: So, if people aren't familiar with agriculture and wine, people pay attention to academic research. They're people that are very geeky. I mean, their lives depend upon information, really. So they pay attention to the research, and they really support UC Davis and Cal Poly. Anyway, so all of a sudden, people started focusing on Monterey County. Mirasu plants 1,000 acres for Palmasan in 1962. That was called the Pinnacles Vineyard. Palmasan increased his holdings later to 4,400 acres, which is a lot. The Talbot family purchased, actually not for wine yet, but they purchased a 75-acre cattle ranch in Carmel Valley that became Diamond T later. In 1963, Carl Wente family, oldest wine family, they actually planted grapes in Livermore in 1863 or 1883, oldest family in wine. And a great family. They decide to plant in Monterey County, which is really cool. And then Mirasu keeps on expanding. Palmasan keeps on expanding. Wente Brothers keep on expanding. Durney Vineyards, lots of people will remember Durney. In 1967, Durney plants 60 acres of Cabernet Sauvignon in Carmel Valley. Dick Graff takes over Chalon Vineyards. These are people that are a little older will remember these names. And then in the late 60s, 1969, the Galante family bought their 700-acre cattle ranch in Carmel Valley. And then Chalon planted their first Pinot around 1969. So then in the 70s, it grew even more. That's when Shide started. In 1971, Shide started. Wente Brothers kept on growing. Arroyo Seco Vineyards planted 360 acres. Almaden Wine, planted 811 acres. San Bernardi plants 6,000 acres. Like, the 70s were just amazing.
0: Boom, a wine boom. And so many of these names we still drink. You know, it's still booming today.
1: Still. Jerry Lore decides to get into wine. He plants 218 acres, Jay Lore, in Greenfield. Jess Jackson, Jackson Family Wines, decides that he has to go to Monterey County, too. Like, the expansion was incredible. At the end of the 60s, there was 2,500 acres planted. By the end of the 70s, there was 25,000 acres planted.
0: Wow.
1: Isn't that 10 times growth? So many. Ventana Vineyards. Smith and Hook, which was Han, then turned into Han. Unfortunately, there are some that are still around, but there are some that have closed since, which is very sad.
0: Yes.
1: Or been bought over by larger companies. But the 60s and 70s were an amazing time in Monterey wine history.
0: And then where did we go come 80s? So now we have 25,000 acres.
1: 25,000 acres. And then in the 80s, it was pretty, actually, it calmed down. And I actually have to look. I will research before the next.
0: Okay, I love this.
1: Because I think we've lost acreage recently.
0: Yes.
1: We're probably down, I don't know, I'm going to guess like 45,000 or something. We're still higher than 25,000. But unfortunately, people aren't planting as much because many reasons. People aren't buying as much wine. People aren't drinking wine. They're drinking other things. Sadly,
0: but this is a more recent change, correct? So in the 80s, I mean, people were drinking it up, right?
1: Like, oh, yes.
0: Well, okay, totally. let's save it.
1: Look at our parents.
0: I know, right? Okay, yes. We have so much. This is such a rich history. I mean, we can talk about this next week. This can be its own episode of how the boom of wine continued through the 80s, and maybe see how far we get. How about that?
1: Let's do it.

0: I love this historical series of Wine in Monterey. Thank you so very much, Kim, for joining us this Wednesday.
1: Thank you, Jasmine. Have a great day, everyone.
0: Absolutely. And join us right here next week, same time, for the continuation of the history of wine in Monterey County. Got some great music on the way. Brett Dennett, Tom Petty, Rufus Wainwright, and more. Just after a quick little break right here. I'm KRML. 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
2: Hi, I'm Seaberry from Monterey Bay National Marine Sanctuary. 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Recent explorations to the undersea mountain have discovered ancient corals taller than humans, an octopus garden with thousands of brooding mothers, and 18 species new to science. In this dark, almost freezing habitat, the seamount structure causes a unique water flow that brings warm water to the seamount edges from deep in the earth. This spectacular place was added to the Monterey Bay National Marine Sanctuary in 2008 and is now one of the best studied seamounts in the world. The ocean takes care of us. Let's return the favor.
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0: From Lucy Dacus planting tomatoes, and it's about that time of year. The Hotleys in there, Jesus Was a Crossmaker. Fresh one from Sam Fender, enlisting a little help from Olivia Dean, Rain Me In. Rufus Wainwright with Harvest, featuring Andrew Bird and Chris Stills. Tom Petty with Free Fallin' and Brett Denon, Darlin' Do Not Fear. 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Jasmine Jones with you this Wednesday afternoon, ushering you into your Wednesday evening with great tracks. We got Jeff Tweedy's latest up next after a quick little break right here on KRML. 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Bring it on down to Oyster Town.
1: Hi, everyone. This is MJ Donahue, Executive Director with Alliance on Aging. There is a nasty, not so little side effect to Proposition 1 that is impacting our entire county, especially our seniors. 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Please take action today and contact your supervisor. 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